0: 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Budgie Boy, we love you. Budgie Boy, yes we do. Let's party with the Budgie Boy.
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0: We are into the last hour of the show. Loving the music still. We've got Voodoo there. A guy called Gerald. Absolute brilliant. Then after that, we have Good Feeling by Flo Rida. Absolute brilliant. This is Scott Pack Mix here on your favourite radio station. Budgie Boy, we love you. Budgie Boy, yes we do. Let's party with the Budgie Boy.
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0: Yeah. Oh, I'm enjoying the music. Yes, I am. Coming up next, we've got the Anna featuring Calvin Harris, We Found Love. Then after that, we've got Circles in the Sand by Connie Mass. This is Scott Pike Mix here on your favourite radio station. Budgie Boy, we love you. Budgie Boy, yes, we do. Let party with the Budgie Boy.
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0: Scott Pike Max here on your favourite radio station. That song is Connie Mass, Circles in the Sand, yes. Coming up next, we've got Club United, I Owe You, absolute brilliant. And after that, we've got Sweet Child of Mine, oh yes. This is Scott's Park Mix here on your favourite radio station. Budgie Boy, we love you. Budgie Boy, yes we do. Let's party with the Budgie Boy.
1: Scott's Party Mix. Taking you back in time with a classic disco track.

0: Absolute Brilliant. Yeah, sadly, it's time for me to go. Yes, this has been Scott Party Mix here on your favourite radio station for another week. Oh, yes, and it is time for me to go. But do not worry, I am going to be leaving you with a Mega Mix. We all know how you all love a Scott's Party Mix, a Mega Mix, don't you? Yes, you do. So thank you once again for joining me. It has been a pleasure, as usual. Yes, it has. And I hope you've enjoyed it, yes. And remember, if you want a request on next week's show, or if you want a dedication next week's show, all you need to do is email scottywatty88@gmail.com. Yes, that is scottywatty88@gmail.com. And that will get you right through to me here in my studio down here in Ayr in Scotland. Oh, yes. And you know the saying, yes. You know, are you ready to say it? Are you all ready to say it? Are you? 3, 2, 1. Budgie boy, we love you. Budgie boy, yes, we do. Budgie boy, we love you. Budgie boy, yes, we do. Budgie boy, we love you. Budgie boy, yes, we do. Yes, we all love the budgie boy, and the budgie boy loves you. Yes, he does. Yes, so thank you once again for listening, and it has been a big, big, big, big, big pleasure. Yes, it has, and I will be back next week. Yes. And we will have more brand new music like we did tonight. Oh, yes, at the start. And I might mix it up more. Yes. What do you say to that? We'll mix it up more. And I am getting stared at by my cat. Yes, I am. He's like, Dad, you're playing music. I don't want music on. I want a cuddle. Yes, he is. He said to me, Daddy, I want a cuddle. Yeah, so I better go and put this music on. But you enjoy the rest of your week, weekend, or day, whatever you're doing. Here we go. This is Scott Pack Mix here on your favourite radio station. And it's Budgie Boy. We love you, Budgie Boy. Yes, we do. Let's party with the Budgie Boy.
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Hi, and welcome to Showtime. My name's Bob A. Baker. I'm going to be your companion by your bedside for the next hour or so, bringing you back-to-back love songs and some nice soothing music. Try and get you into the mood, relax, and make you feel a little bit better. Let's start it all off with Mr. Michael Bublé.

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Haven't met you yet? To Safe with Westlife. 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

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I Can't Make You Love Me.

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On Back to Back Love Songs with Bob A. Baker. Here's Mr.

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On Bite to Bite Love Songs with Bob A. Baker.

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1: I thought I had it long ago. I held on but it let go. It kissed me on a subway train and I melted. It got my hand, it brushed my cheek.

done by me and BB King. You've been listening to Showtime with Bob A. Baker, your companion by your bedside. Hopefully you've enjoyed the show. We're going to play out with Booker T and the MGs, and time is tight.

Hello and welcome to the Sound Labs Future Hits radio show. On today's show, we have interviews from Bruce Sword and Rex. We also have new music for you as well. And you've already heard The Rooks with Nothing to Lose. And up next is Kismet. The track is called Ruin Me and it's here on the Sound Labs Future Hits.

0: And that was Brockhoff with Front Row. And it's now time for our first interview of the show. It comes from Bruce Sword. You will know Bruce from the band The Pineapple Thief. He's gone solo for a solo record, and we have got his track Meet Me on the Downs to play straight up after. So, Bruce Sword, how are you?
1: Very well. Just getting ready to go off for some rehearsals with the band, so just getting sorted for that. But yeah, all good.
0: Good, yeah, good. And the reason we're having a little chat is because you've got a new album on the way, but we'll be playing a track of yours from it called Meet Me on the Downs. Tell us a bit about the single, first of all.
1: So the subject matter is kind of, well, I guess I'll just be frank. It's about sort of end of life, you know, going through everything that as humans we have to go through, you know, losing our parents at some point, you know, hopefully when they ripe old age. But either way, we all have to go through these things. And so I was going through that with my father. And so that Meet Me on the Downs was a particular song where after my father passed away, I had to go to this whole flat to clear it all out. And so the first thing I did was I turned up in the car, and you look up at the flat and you think, oh my goodness, you know, this is somewhere I've come, where he's always been in this place. I've only ever known it that he's been in there. And you have this kind of realization that, oh my goodness, he's gone. He's actually gone forever. And the stillness in the car, the key, and the photographs, because that the house was the closed photograph albums all scattered across the floor. And I just thought, wow. And I just came back and wrote those words. And then I kind of thought, you know what? I don't want this to be my memory. This isn't my memory of my father. My memory of my father is when I was a kid, and, you know, when I was 5, 10 years old. And so I went back and I shut my eyes and I wrote down all these memories that I could. And that's the second half of the song. I'm just recounting all these old memories, which ends with Meet Me on the Downs, because the downs was somewhere that we used to go walking, you know, with me, my mum and dad and the sister and the dog, you know. So it's just that kind of thing. And so, yeah, just sharing that with people, with songs, it was kind of therapy.
0: Yeah, nice. And that is coming off your new record, Ghosts in the Park, coming out 15th of May. What can we expect to hear on the record?
1: I think it's a sit down and listen record. And I think it's something that I hope will resonate with most people. There's a connect. I hope it will connect and resonate, because it's singing about all kinds of things that we probably don't really talk about enough. You know, and even though it's a song about ultimately, really, it's a song about end of life and beginning of life, that kind of thing. And it's still positive. It's a positive thing. I think that you can talk about death in a positive manner. So I think that's what it is. I think it's quite an emotional journey, and ending with the track Ghosts in the Park, you know, is probably one of my I'm proud of that song, especially because it's, you know, the journey that it takes you on, I think. Well, it certainly took me on a journey writing it.
0: Yeah, no, I'm sure, especially at 12 minutes, 52 seconds.
1: Oh, is that how long it is?
0: It's what it says on here. And you've got a short one on there, Conception, as well, which is 125, I think it says in front of me. What's it like for you when you're writing music to decide, I'm not going to be constrained by the norms of that 3-4 minute song?
1: Thanks. Yeah, I guess being in the kind of growing up in the sort of progressive rock arena, that I think one of the things about the ethos is that you don't care about the, you know, that the 3 minute, the rules don't apply, even though, you know, come on, we all grow up. We all like a good chorus. We all like a good hook, you know, so that's still important. But yeah, it's lovely. So it's lovely to think, do you know what, this one is done. It's 1.5 minutes long. It's done. There's no point. And you know what? It doesn't matter if we don't, you know, what is it? Don't bore us, get us to the chorus philosophy. You know, I don't care about that. You're going to have to wait, you know, until the chorus, and you're going to have to sit with me. And, you know, well, while I, and again, you know, the song, the 12 minute, or that was just something that grew. It had its own life, and it was just, so it's really nice. Yeah. It is nice to have that freedom. And I'm on a record label that they don't say, come on, Bruce, we need that hit single. I think those days are kind of over.
0: Yeah, no, I can well imagine that. And I'd like to talk a bit more about the writing process as well. So for you, how do tracks normally start off?
1: So this one is very acoustic guitar based. So I would pick an acoustic guitar, and I was so quite often I would come back. You know, my father was in hospital for 3 months, and he had psychosis. He was going mad, conspiracy theories. He thought I was in on it, and so I would come back from the hospital and go, "Oh, that was an interesting day." And I'd pick up my guitar, and you know, you just. I think the beauty of songwriting is you just don't. It's when I'm not thinking about it and it comes out, you don't know. It's that's the beauty. That's where does it come from? Where does this and the thing about songs is that it's an art that is, I think, transcends personally. I think words, you know, it's expressing something you can't really, and you can't do it as a human. All these things that us humans have to go through and understand.

And I hope you enjoyed the interview there with Bruce, Sword of the Pineapple Thief, followed by his single, Meet Me on the Downs. Now, we are all over social media, so come and find us at The Sound Lab Yes on all the socials. You can also check out the website, thesoundlabuk.co.uk. So while you go and check us out on all the socials and give us some follows, of course, we've got a couple of tracks to play you. We've got some Disorder on the way, but up next is Songs of Solomon. The track is called Lost Then Found, and it's here on The Sound Lab's Future Hits.

And you've just heard a couple of tracks. Disorder was at first with Icarus, and that was followed by Josh Stumpf with Johnny Walker, Back to Me. Now, we at the Sound Lab don't only do this radio show, but we do a couple of others too. We do a pop punk party radio show that lasts 1 hour and brings you some pop punk and pop rock tunes. 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

0: And that was Dysmusia with Billy Hill. And it's now time for our second interview of this show. It comes from Rex. They've got new music out this week, and we've got their track Paranoia to play straight up after. So, Rex, how are you?
1: Good, thank you.
2: Really good.
1: How you doing?
3: Yeah, not too bad. Thanks so much. So we've been playing a single of yours called Paranoia. Tell us a little bit about the single, first of all.
1: So Paranoia is what it says on the tin. It's kind of about paranoia and that kind of... Oh, the opening lyric is... what's the opening lyric? My brain. The opening lyric is...
2: It's the end of the day, can't you?
1: Self-hatred, paranoia, everybody's coming for you. Kind of just like the sort of wrapped up kind of headspace you get into when you're kind of paranoid. It was written backwards, weirdly, this song, is like the interesting talking point, I guess. So we actually wrote the last line of the song first, or the last phrase of the song. I'm going to pull up the lyrics just so I don't get this wrong.
2: Don't try to save me, just pull the cord.
1: Yeah, don't try to save me, just pull the cord. That bit was written first. And then basically we worked backwards throughout the entire song, pretty much, going like, well, if that line is that, what would the line before it have to be to tell the story? So it kind of like, yeah, it came together in a really interesting way, as a lyrically. And I don't know, what more do you want to know? I can talk forever about it. Like,
3: I'm happy for you to talk, but there's lots for us to get through, because obviously there's an EP coming as well in Sad World on the 20th of May. What can we expect to hear on the EP?
1: So the EP consists of 5 songs, ranging from the sort of slowest one, in terms of like rock sound, at least, is like Paranoia, which is kind of stompy, I would say. You got kind of punkier vibes with Consume, which both of those are already out. And then 111 is the next sort of single. That song is 1 minute and 11 seconds long. It's kind of a thrashy, punky blitz, flash in the pan. And then all the way through, moving through that into effectively through that journey, into a piano ballad. There's a lot of movement on the record, I'd say, for a short space of time. The journey that an album might take, we didn't just want to put just four or five singles on and call it an EP. It's still a body of work within its own right, kind of thing.
3: Yeah, no, for sure. And the sound that you've made with this EP, was it the sound you wanted, or was it kind of how it turned out as you were writing and recording it?
1: I think we don't really think about like the sound we want. I think it's just like we make everything ourselves, like everything is in-house. So we kind of intentionally went for something a little bit rawer this time than the last or previous records, in terms of there's not as much layering that's gone on in this record, and the parts that are layered, it's like it's quite strategic in the arrangement of the songs. I think sound wise like it's I don't want to say it's the same, because it's not, but it's not wildly different. It's like subtly punkier, I would say. And rawer, a bit rougher around the edges. Things aren't as polished, but that's kind of intentional, in terms of like a not overcooking it kind of way.
3: And do you think looking to the future as well, you'll continue down that route, or do you think you might revert back to the more polished finish?
1: It depends on the song. I purposely try and think of each song as its own thing, and I don't want to box myself in by committing to either or at the minute. I think there's songs that we have that will be rawer for sure. there's certain songs that we've written for the future that kind of call for more of a polished sound in their nature. So I think both really.

single Paranoia. Now that's the end of the first hour of the Sound Lab's Future Hits. But stick around for hour two, where we have interviews from Jessie Lynn Madeira and Lightning Threads. We also have a live session from the Hot Damn to come your way as well. But to finish off the hour, we have the Deep Hour. The track is called These Are My Streets, and it's here on the Sound Lab's Future Hits.

Hello and welcome to the second hour of the Sound Labs Future Hits radio show. In this hour, interviews from Jesse Lynn, Madeira and Lining Threads. We also have a live session from the Hot Dam to come your way as well. Now that comes alongside a load of new music, and you've already heard Harry Pantone with The Darkest Night, and up next is Small Town Saviors. The track is called Alkaline and it's here on the Sound Labs Future Hits.

0: Rodeo Terrorists with Saltire Tartan Army. Hopefully you enjoyed that. Now it's time for our third interview of the show, and it comes from Jessie Lynn Madeira. She's been busy releasing new music, and we've got her track Woke Up in LA to play straight up after. So Jessie Lynn Madeira, how are you?
1: I'm doing great, thank you, Jim. How are you today?
0: Good, yeah, not too bad, thanks so much. So after this interview, we'll be playing a single of yours called Woke Up in LA. Tell us a little bit about the single, first of all.
1: Well, it's actually a song I've had for quite a while, but I just I decided to go in and re-record it and put out a nice simplified version of it, and I'm happy with how it turned out. We recorded it in like an afternoon. I mean, it was just the simplest, easiest day.
0: Good, nice. And is this the start of more new music to come?
1: Oh yeah, for sure. Yeah, I have a couple of ideas of next singles and definitely an album lined out. I'm really, really excited to put out another album. I'm looking for the right studio to do it, because the place that I recorded my last album at has moved. They're in the process of transitioning right now, so I'm looking for a new home.
0: Yeah, no, absolutely. A couple of singles since that record dropped a couple of years ago. How's the next record sounding at the moment then? Do you know the direction you're wanting it to go in?
1: Yeah, I think so. I sort of unintentionally tested the waters with that. I put out a cover of John Prine's Speed of the Sound of Loneliness a few months ago, and it debuted on the folk chart at number 3. In the US, and I went, okay. So that's kind of what led me to put out Woke Up in LA, because the instrumentation was sort of similar and it seemed to be received really well. And so I guess in answer to your question, the next album will have songs like that, but then it'll also have some of my meatier, you know, more kind of ethereal. Meaty and ethereal. Sorry. but it'll have some of those weightier piano songs, I think, on it too. Because I can't put out an album without some of those.
0: Yeah, no, for sure. And I'd like to talk a bit about the writing process as well. So, for you, how do tracks normally start off?
1: Each track is really different. I'm sure when you ask writers this, they probably all give some version of the same answer. It's like some songs just fly out onto the page. It's like they just kind of tumble out of you, and then other ones take a while to write. In fact, I just finally completed a song that I've been working on for probably 10 years. And all it was needing was a bridge. But finally the bridge came to me, and I'm like, pop the champagne. Oh my God. Thank God. I don't know, you know, I'm always kind of walking around humming things. I think I write while I'm moving around, generally. And then once I think I have a nicely formed idea, then I'll start writing it out. That's usually how it works, I guess. Or I'll just get an idea. I've in the notes section on my phone, I've got all kinds of unfinished lyrics. I mean, it's like poetry or something, you know.
0: Yeah, no, for sure. And obviously, you're a solo artist, but you work with others and producers and band people on tour and things. How collaborative is your writing approach, or is it still very much you?
1: It's pretty much me. Every once in a while, there are certain kinds of songs where if I'm at a place where I really want to get it done and I'm having trouble, then I have really mainly one friend that I generally go to. That I've been working with for he helped me put my first band together. You know? But every once in a while I'll do a co-write. I actually just recently did a co-write with the guitar player that's with me here. He's a singer-songwriter also, and he's wonderful. He writes his own. His name is Jesse Cole. But we just wrote a song together, and but it's not often. I don't do a full-on, 50-50 co-write very often. I did one with Dan Navarro, wonderful Dan Navarro, who wrote We Belong. We did Last Call together. But yeah, they're special. I don't do them all the time. My writing is usually a pretty private thing. It's really, I like it to be my own expression. But when I do get a really good co-write, I get really excited about it.

And I hope you enjoyed the interview there with Jessie Lynn Madeira, followed by her single, Woke Up in LA. Now, we've got a couple of tracks to play you before we get to our live session from the Hot Dam. We've got some Alexandra King on the way, but up next is Bula Boom. The track is called Too Much, and it's here on the Sound Lab's Future Hits.

0: Alexandra King with Bottoms Up. And it's now time for our live session, and this week comes from the Hot Dam. Thanks so much to these guys for recording this for us. So we're going to hand over to the Hot Dam for their live session.
1: Hey, this is Josie from the Hot Dam, and this is an acoustic version of our track Can You Hear Me Now for the Sound Lab.

And thanks so much to The Hot Damn for recording that for us. And if you're a fan of our sessions, and I know so many of you are, then on next week's show, Charlie Rizzo is on the show. So make sure you tune in for that. Now, you've probably been wondering what's been playing underneath my chit chat today. Well, I can tell you, it is two artists. Fika Is My Name and ENGX have teamed up for that track, Too Much Noise. And we're going to play you the track in full right now here on the Sound Lab's Future Hits. This too-

0: And that was Tim Camrose with Break the Chains. Hopefully you enjoyed that. Now it's time for our final interview of the show, and it comes from the Lightning Threads. They've released a new record recently, and we've got their track Wild One to play straight up after. So Lightning Threads, how are you?
1: Yeah, good, thank you. Great stuff.
2: So we've just started playing a new single of yours called Wild One. Tell us a little bit about the single, first of all.
1: It launches our album Wild One. What would you say about the song?
3: It's kind of a bit smooth, a bit sexy. It's got a really nice hooky riff to it at the beginning, and it's one that we love to play live. I think it's one that people really get into in the live sort of settings. So to get it down on vinyl and on CD and out on streaming now has been really great.
2: Yeah, absolutely. And that is off your new record, Trinket, which is out now. Tell us a bit about the record itself.
1: It's been a lot in the works. We recorded it in Ollerton over I don't know, the last year or so. I think it really says a lot of who we are. There's a lot of elements to it. It's bluesy, but then there's the heavier rock side of it. There's big riffs, but then you've got the organs and things flowing through it. Quite a bit of storytelling in the lyrics. I think it really represents who we are as a band.
2: Yeah, nice. And the sound that you've made with this record, was it the sound you wanted, or was it kind of how it turned out as you were writing and recording it?
3: Yeah, I think from the first record, we developed our sound. We've got a drummer who plays keys at the same time, and that always feeds into how we write the songs. And so there's some kind of stripped back moments where we bring it right down and then work out how we're going to transfer from the keys back to the drums and things like that. And I think that gives us quite a specific sound. And for this particular album, we wanted to develop that more, but also we wanted to lean more into heavier riffs and catchier riffs. We were listening a lot to Marcus King, Rival Sons, Chris Stapleton, Samantha Fish, Zach Schultz Gang, kind of all these kind of heavier blues rock bands that were really guitar focused, but our unique angle on it is bringing that keys in as well.
2: Yeah, no, sounds good to me. And I'm sure you wrote more than what made it onto the record. What happens to those now? Is it a case of trying them again further down the line, or will it be a case of binning them off and starting again, do you think?
3: There's a song I really like called Stick Around that we do live a lot, and it didn't make the album. And I think we just need to decide whether we're going to stick that out at some point as a single. Like, it sounds great on the recording as well. So,
1: We've literally recorded it, nearly made the album, I suppose you have to, especially for vinyl, you've got to be precious about how much you squeeze on that record.
2: yeah, especially with the physical size of it.
3: Yeah, exactly.

and hope you enjoyed the interview there with Lightning Threads, followed by their single Wild One. And that's the end of the Sound Lab's Future Hits for another week. I am afraid, but don't worry, we will be back next week with that live session from Charlie Rizzo, as already promised, plus a load of new music and interviews too. But if you can't wait until then, social media at The Sound Lab, yes, on all the socials. You can also check out the website, thesoundlabuk.co.uk. Make sure you go and find us on Spotify too. And we're going to finish off the show this week with Dining with Devils. The track is called The One Below. And we'll see you next week for another episode of The Sound Lab's Future Hits. Goodbye.

Look, the party's over. It's been a long vacation, and your fans are waiting to see you again. And you guys all know how you look in rehearsal is how you come across on stage. So let's do it one more time from the top, and let's get busy.

0: not see them.
1: That was good. Nice.
0: I love George and Nancy, man. Me and Nancy can sit and talk for hours. Love her to death. Yes, sir. Thank you much.
2: You're welcome.
0: Have a good evening.
1: Thank you, sir.
2: Good night.
0: All right, check this out. Here we are at the back of the Country Music Hall of Fame. We just finished inducting Bobby Braddock into the Hall of Fame, which was phenomenal. Garth Brooks was here. Trisha Yearwood was here. George and Nancy Jones, Billy Currington, Kelly Clarkson, just the list goes on and on. Vince Gill, so many people that he has impacted their lives on. Just a pleasure to be here tonight. A lot of great friends, very pleasant evening with a lot of great music, a lot of musician friends. This was an awesome night. This, to me, is bigger than most of the things we do at the big award shows, because this is the foundation of everything that we do in this business. This is the music. This is where it begins. This is what it's all about. Congratulations to Bobby Braddock. Love you, man.

0: That was a special request from Deborah, who phoned in for a couple of her friends who, get this, are stuck in an elevator in their office building. Hope you girls get out soon, because believe me, you're not the only ones in a jam. It's a mess out there on I-75. Exit 14B is closed off completely because of a stalled car. And the weather's not cooperating with us either. Things are still hot out there, with the temperature currently 96 degrees with 80% humidity. More weather and traffic updates later. Meanwhile, let's go back live for more of our exclusive broadcast of Babyface.
1: Good evening, I'm Holly Robinson. And we're back here live at the Club La Coco. Now it's time to sit back, relax, and enjoy more of Babyface and the LA Review.

0: obsessed.
1: You're like a drug.
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1: 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I'm strung out.
0: It's because of you.

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And God will see you through the rest of the way.

We started out this edition digging through the crates, going through some old school gospel classics. But the selections that were played definitely have meaning to definitely inspire you. The first selection you heard came from the Florida Mass Choir, making a declarative statement with Jesus is mine. And you can definitely claim Jesus is yours as long as you accept him as your Lord and personal Savior. And secondly, a song that we definitely can adhere to, but from Reverend Timothy Wright, and he says that trouble don't last always. I'm Melvin Jordan, your host for God's Show, the fastest 60 minutes on Gospel Radio today. This is Gospel Vibrations, and here are the ways where you connect with me at any time. You can use the handle of MelvinJordan71 on the social sites of Instagram, TikTok, or X. You can use the name of Melvin Jordan over on LinkedIn. You can also use that name of Melvin Jordan or Melvin Jordan II to send me a Facebook friend request over there. And while you're over there on Facebook, stop by our Gospel Vibrations page over there. And I encourage you to like and share that page with everyone. Or you can just email me at gospelvibrations1@gmail.com. That's gospelvibrations1@gmail.com. And we do have features for you to enjoy while we are here together, such as the retro selection of the day, the selected pick of the day, and the words of inspiration. And we won't tarry. We're going to continue to give you more great gospel music right here on Gospel Vibrations, coming from the men of the gospel. The next selection we'll hear is definitely a declaration from Jason Singleton and Ensemble with What He's Done For Me. And then you will hear from Pastor Henry Brown imploring the Lord to build me up and give him strength. And I'll be back in about 7¾ minutes to give you those words of inspiration. This is God's show. This is Gospel Vibrations.

0: Come on, look at somebody and say, build me up. I'm action.
1: The words of inspiration have come upon us, and today's words come from the Ones Who Grow On series, which you can find on the Gospel Vibrations page over on Facebook. I will give you rain in due season, and the land shall yield her increase, and the trees of the field yield their fruit, from Leviticus 26:4. God has set up seasons in our lives. There are plowing seasons, there are planting seasons, and there are watering seasons. Sure, we would love for every season to be a time of increase, but without the other seasons, we wouldn't be prepared. For example, during the plowing season, that God brings issues to light that we need to deal with. He's getting us prepared for promotion, and we're not making as much progress as you would like. The key is not to lose ground. Don't go backwards. Hold your position. Keep a good attitude and do the right thing even when it's hard. When you do that, you are passing the test, and God promises that your due season of harvest is coming. Be encouraged, because your appointed time of increase, favor, and promotion is on its way. He's preparing you for the harvest to see every dream and every desire filled in Jesus' name. And that is definitely one to grow on. There are seasons in our life where we have to plan, then we have to plant, and we have to water. But we can't be impatient, because God is going to give us the things that we need, and that if we don't get impatient, we will see those things. Sometimes it may take a while, but if God gives you a promise, he's definitely not going to break it, and you will definitely see the things that he's shown you. And that is definitely one to grow on. This is the fastest 60 minutes on Gospel Radio. This is God's show. This is Gospel Vibrations, as I introduce you the selective pick of the day, and it comes from Fresh Start Worship with You Are. And after that, you'll receive the another retro selection of the day that I dug into the crate for. A few more selections, and I will be back to take us to our Exodus. This is the GV, known as Gospel Vibrations.

0: The Last Word starts now before we head into our final selection here on Gospel Vibrations. But I will leave you with this like I always do. Love yourself, but then love someone. And remember that Christ loves you and died and paid the price on Calvary, that you may have eternal life. Salvation is definitely free. All it takes is the utterance of your lips and accepting Him as your Lord and personal Savior. And here are the ways, one more time, where you can connect with me at any time. The handle of MelvinJordan71 on Instagram, TikTok, or X. The name of Melvin Jordan over on LinkedIn. You can also use the name of Melvin Jordan, Melvin Jordan II on Facebook, to send me an FB friend request over there. And while you're on Facebook, be sure to stop by our Gospel Vibrations page and like and share that with everyone, or email me at gospelvibrations1@gmail.com. gospelvibrations1@gmail.com. Write to me and I will write you back in an expedient manner. Pray for me and I will definitely pray for you. And remember, from you are commissioned from Matthew 28:19 to go out and spread the gospel and let the lost know that the wells of salvation, which is everlasting life, can be obtained as long as they accept Jesus Christ as their Lord and personal Savior. And there is a great need for us to go out into the highways and hedges and compel men to come. 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That's hearthis.at. 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And remember, from the words of inspiration, that we do go through seasons of life. There is a planning, there is a season of waiting, and there is a harvest season. Be sure that you don't get impatient and just keep on pushing, looking to the Lord, because what you are looking for and the promises that God has given you, He will definitely give it to you. Be good, be safe. Remember to respect yourself and respect others. Continue to lift, inspire, and encourage. But most of all, hashtag be amazing in any and all things that you do. And taking us to our Exodus for our final selection, taking you back with a medley from Bishop Marvin Winans, taking you back to the old church. And this has been another edition of the Fastest 60 Minutes on Gospel Radio today. This is God's show. This is Gospel Vibrations.
1: And loses his soul. So I like the focus of the songs of the old church. Because they would say songs like, "What do you

saved February the 22nd, 1970, in a little storefront church over on Conant Street. Revival was about 150 days. Mother Stella Boyd was running the revival. Lord have mercy. And Mother would get up and sing a song. It would go like this. She would say,

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1: What?
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1: Welcome, friends and listeners, to this hour of music and spiritual words. A space to pause, breathe, and reconnect with the one who knows your name. With Pastor Mike, alongside the team, I've gathered songs to lift your heart, and we have words from Jenny, Amy, and Anita to steady your soul. Whether you're at home,

0: from Jenny this week is Romans 5, verse 8. God demonstrates his own love for us in this. While we were still sinners, Christ died for us. Jenny says God's view of us is completely different to our own. We see the problems, the sins we've committed, and our brokenness. God doesn't. He sees the perfect person he made. You are beautifully and wonderfully made and of tremendous value in God's eyes. Start trying to recognize this and see yourself as God sees you.
1: Dear God, in the quiet moments when our hearts feel heavy, we come to you with open hands and hopeful spirits. Please wrap us in your gentle love, the kind that feels like a warm embrace on a cold day. Please calm the storms inside us and fill our days with simple joys, kind words, moments of peace, and the strength to keep going with grateful hearts. Please watch over the people we love, hold them close when they feel alone, and remind us all that we are never truly apart from your care. Thank you for the light that shines even in the darkest times, for the little blessings we sometimes overlook, and for the hope that tomorrow can be brighter. Help us to live with kindness, to forgive quickly, and to love deeply. In your name, with all our hearts, we pray. Amen.
0: That was a prayer from Susan Scotter, and Susan wrote and arranged this next piece. Lord, hear our cry.
2: Do not be anxious about anything, but in every situation, by prayer and petition, with thanksgiving, present your requests to God, and the peace of God,

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We pray for the leaders of nations, that wisdom would rise above ambition, that truth would speak louder than power, and that justice would not be silent. Lord, look on

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We pray for your church, that it would rise with courage and with love, that it would speak the truth in gentleness and be a shelter for the broken.

0: The Lord bless you and keep you. 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The Lord turn his face toward you and give you peace. Lord, hear our cry.
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2: Good morning. Today my devotion comes from Joshua chapter 1, verse 6. Be strong and courageous, for you are the one who will lead these people to possess all the land I swore to their ancestors I would give them. Be strong. God has entrusted us with purpose and responsibility. We are not placed where we are by accident. God has called us, equipped us, and chosen us for a reason. Even if the task feels overwhelming, remember that He would not give us an assignment without also giving us the strength to fulfill it. Courage is not the absence of fear. It is trusting God enough to move forward despite it. Just as Joshua was called to lead, God is calling us to step into what He has prepared for us. Our role matters. Our obedience matters. It is about standing firm, even when life feels heavy. The verse reminds us that strength does not always come from our own ability, but from trusting God through every challenge. When we choose to hold on to our faith, we are choosing hope over fear. Hard times may shake us, but they do not have the power to break us when our trust is placed in God. Stand firm in faith. God is with us, guiding us, and strengthening us every step of the way. Trusting God will lead us to victory. Brethren, be strong. God has entrusted us with purpose and responsibility. Let us pray. All-powerful and merciful God, Lord, when life becomes difficult and we feel weak, help us hold on to our faith in You. Give us strength when we feel tired, and remind us that You are always with us. Guide our heart to trust You more each day, no matter what we face. Lord, give us strength and courage to walk in the purpose You have given us. Help us to trust You, lead us faithfully, and step forward with confidence in Your promises. Lord, we thank You, we exalt You, we magnify You. In Jesus' mighty name we pray. Amen. God bless you all abundantly. Keith, could you play Oceans from Hillsong? These past days, my heart feels heavy. I don't know when or how I can get through it, but I do believe that He will carry me as I walk through the valleys.
1: Amy will be with us again next week, and for her request, this is Oceans from Hillsong.

Living with Parkinson's Daily Live in California, growing with over 2,200 members, Jose Julio says, we pray for healing, and in the USA today, it's Mother's Day. From Psalm 30, verse 2, Lord my God, I called to you for help and you healed me. And this message from Jose, quoting Maya Angelou, do the best you can until you know better. Then, when you know better, do better. To all the mothers of our Parkinson's community, national and internationals, it's Happy Mother's Day. This is Fernando Ortega, Give Me Jesus. Yeah.

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2: Good morning, everyone. My words today come from Philippians chapter 4, verse 19. And my God will supply all your needs according to the riches of his glory in Christ Jesus. This verse is a promise of God's provision for believers, ensuring that spiritual, physical, and emotional necessities are supplied through his abundance, rather than human resources. The Apostle Paul wrote this to the Philippian church, who had supported him financially while he was in prison. But the promise is extended to us as his beloved followers. God rewards faithful stewardship. It promises to meet our necessities, not necessarily all of our material desires. God is our source, and his supply is not limited by earthly economic conditions, but is based on his infinite riches and glory, accessed through Christ Jesus. From Hebrews chapter 1, verse 6, but without faith it is impossible to please him. For he that cometh to God must believe that he is, and that he is a rewarder of them that diligently seek him. So trust in God's provision rather than worrying about your future. Amen. Keith, could you play for everyone "Your Name is Powerful" by Sun Vera Scott?
1: That was Anita with her Sunday Hour words. And for your request, this is "Your Name is Powerful"

0: with Pastor Mike and the team. 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
1: My dear friend, mentor, brother, and pastor, Mike is here now with his Sunday Hour thoughts. Peace Revisited.
2: I am someone who was raised in 12 years of private military school. I spent 6 years in military service. I have been working in the martial arts for 51 years training. And so conflict and aggression are not something I'm foreign to. In fact, I'm an aggressive individual. I attack life with a passion. And while that is in and of itself not a bad thing, we're told in Colossians chapter 3, verse 15, to let the peace of Christ rule in our hearts, since as members of one body, you were called to peace, and be thankful. Peace can have a lot of different meanings depending on where we go to find a definition. In Christian circles, the primary meaning is that we are at ease with who we are in Christ and with God. In human terms, it means that we are endeavoring to establish good relationships and to create an environment of harmony so that as we are called to love God with all our heart and love our neighbor as ourselves, we make that sincere effort to do so peacefully, without aggression, without argument, without fighting, without conflict, which is honestly for me sometimes difficult. I'm also very, very competitive, and so when I was a child, I would try to sharpen my pencil at the pencil sharpener better than anyone else. And even today, just going through my daily routines, I'm always pushing myself to compete, to do more, to be better. Whether it's some simple operation like making coffee in the morning, but trying to be more efficient in how I use the time to grind coffee and fill the coffee pot with water. Simple operations, but I'm always struggling to make them more efficient. I sometimes pride myself in the fact that I can warm something in the microwave, pushing the least number of buttons to make it happen. It's crazy. But while that competition allows me to aggressively pursue life and be very productive, at many different times, it causes stress, it causes disruption, it causes me to measure things that I shouldn't measure and compare things that I shouldn't compare, the way I do something to the way someone else does something. The net result is not peace. Instead, it's conflict, it's turmoil, it's a lack of mindfulness, it's no rest. We are called to rest in Christ. We are called to trust God. We are called to take a break from our striving. We are called to live in harmony with one another. And so for me, this means very directly I have to reflect on what is said at the beginning of chapter 3 of Colossians. To set my mind on things above. To take a look at human behavior and say, which behaviors do I want to exhibit? It has to become an intentional daily meditation for me. As I thought about my own life in this regard, I wanted to share that with you But I wanted you to know that I'm also praying for all of our listeners, that peace might reign in their hearts, peace within themselves, peace in their relationships, peace in the way that they approach contact with others, peace as an idea and an ideal and something that is part of our daily routine. I'm praying that you will have the mindset and you will set your heart on trusting God so that as we establish the peace of Christ within ourselves, we can exhibit the peace of Christ across all of our life, our relationships, and our church community. Our community outside the church with those that we demonstrate Christ to. Remember, Jesus said, "This is how they will know you are my disciples, by the way you love one to another." So, loving others, being peaceful, this is an attractive point where people recognize Christ and where they desire to be one with God. Let's pray. Father, I thank you for this meditation today. I thank you for the words of Colossians. I thank you for this struggle in my life for peace. I ask, Lord, for all those who are listening today, for all of those who have embraced peace or perhaps are still struggling with peace, that you would lead them forward on their journey, that they would be thankful, that they would be mindful, and that we would all be peaceful as we act out Christ in love. We ask this in Jesus' name. Amen. Have a great Sunday.
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1: From me, it's Romans 8:28. And we know that in all things God works for the good of those who love him, who have been called according to his purpose. It's easy to believe God is present when life is joyful, but harder when things fall apart. This verse doesn't say everything will feel good, but it promises that everything is being used for a greater good. When you can't see the path ahead, trust that the one who called you is already there, weaving your struggles into something meaningful. You're not forgotten. You are being prepared for a purpose.

0: You know, this is why we do what we do. We want God to be glorified through our worship so that people who don't know him would want to know him. And you know, God made it pretty easy for us. He was willing to send his only begotten son. His son was willing to give his life. And because he died on the cross for our sins, all we have to do is believe and we can be saved. The Bible says in Romans 10 and 9 that if you confess with your mouth the Lord Jesus and believe in your heart that God has raised him from the dead, that you will be saved. It's just that easy. And I want to ask you to accept Jesus into your heart, because I know for sure that that will be the best decision you have ever made and the best one you will ever make. Jesus changes everything. He gives you life. He gives you hope. He gives you peace. He heals your body. But you know what? The greatest miracle of all is that when we leave here, we get to be in his presence forever. It's eternal salvation. It never runs out. His love never ends. It never runs out. But you have to receive this gift. And so if you want it tonight, repeat after me. Dear Heavenly Father, I come to you in the name of your Son, Jesus. I believe that he died on the cross for my sins.
1: Heavenly Father, when the road feels long and our strength runs low, remind us that you are walking with us. Breathe courage into our weary heart and let us see the hope that's just ahead. We are not alone and we will not give up. In your name we pray. 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

0: The Lord is my shepherd. 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
4: No!
1: Addison?

All right, this is a song we might have played it once or twice. But there's fans that have been following us since the beginning of our European tour. They're there every night, and they provide a tremendous amount of fuel and inspiration for our band, because I know what it takes just to make it from city to city. I know what the queuing is like. I know how hard it is to get up front here and what you guys are. 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It's their request. 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

This is your All That Jazz show with Brian Smith. I'm starting the show with a tribute to the composer, bandleader and pianist Mike Westbrook, who died in April. Here he is with his orchestra, Erm Estuary.

Beginning the show, that's the Mike Westbrook Orchestra and a track from their 1982 album, The Cortege, Estuary. I'll be playing more tribute tracks for Mike Westwood in the weeks to come. Let's listen to the Paul Chambers Quartet and Dear Old Stockholm.

That's bassman Paul Chambers and a track from his 1957 album Bass on Top, Dear Old Stockholm. Paul was accompanied by Kenny Burrell on guitar, Hank Jones on piano and Art Taylor on drums. Are you ready for a stomp? Then here's Clifford Brown and the Max Roach Quintet.

taken from their 1955 album Brown and Roach Incorporated. That's Clifford Brown on trumpet, Max Roach on drums, Harold Land on tenor saxophone, Richie Powell on bass, and George Morrow on drums, Stomping at the Savoy. At the piano is Andre Previn. He says, "Life is a ball."

That's an entertaining little piece by Andre Previn, a track from his 1963 album Four to Go, Life is a Ball. With Andre was Herb Ellis on guitar, Ray Brown on bass, and Shelly Mann on drums. From one pianist to another, it's Sonny Clark, and he's deep in a dream.

taken from his 1961 album Leaping and Loping, Sonny Clark on piano, Mike Quebec on tenor saxophone, Butch Wound on bass and Billy Higgins on drums, Deep in a Dream. According to my mailbag, it seems that you Shack Attack fans can't get enough, so here for you, it's Island Girl.

That Shack Attack from 1988 from their Japan-only album Demokani, Island Girl. Next, I've got for you the Hammond Organ Man, Jack Coleman. Here he is with Alligator Boogaloo.

At his Hammond XK5 organ, that's Jack Coleman and Alligator Boogaloo. Next we'll hear the tenor saxophone of Wayne Shorter, 12 more bars to go.

That's Wayne Shorter on tenor saxophone and a track from his 1965 album Juju, accompanied by McCoy Turner on piano, Reggie Workman on bass and Elvin Jones on drums. 12 more bars to go. To end the first hour, it's baritone saxophonist Derek Nash along with the Jazz Nights Trio, Polka Dots and Moonbeams.

0: When driving near horses, there are some golden rules to bear in mind. Always leave space between you and the horse. Don't rev your engine. 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And always wait until you can pass wide and slow. After all, it might not just be the rules that get broken. When driving, think safety, think horse.
1: Let's start the second hour with the Lionel Hampton Quintet, April in Paris.

Some good vibes coming from Lionel Hampton. That was a track from his 1954 album, The Lionel Hampton Quintet. A little late, but never mind. April in Paris. That's Lionel Hampton on vibes, Buddy DeFranco on clarinet, Oscar Peterson on piano, Ray Brown on double bass, and Buddy Rich on drums. Now, if you have a favourite jazz piece that you'd like to hear on my show, please contact me. The way to do it is to email me, brianoncommunityradio@gmail.com, or send me a message on my Facebook page, Brian on Community Radio. It's just occurred to me that we haven't had a vocal yet on this show, so let's remedy that with Tiana Young, She's Spellbound.

0: Tatiana Young from the album she recorded last year called Serendipity, Bellbound. In the 1950s, it was common for traditional jazz bands to feature a skiffle session in the interval. Here's one from Ken Collier's jazz band, Midnight Special.
1: Young

That's the Cancolia Skiffle Group, a track from an album, Vintage Cancolia 1953. Cancolia, Lonnie Donegan and Chris Barber all on vocal, Lonnie on banjo and Chris on bass. Midnight Special. It was recorded in Copenhagen, Denmark between April and May of 1953. Next, some smooth jazz from Nacho Valenciaga, and the music played.

That Spanish smooth jazz guitarist Nacho Valenciaga, and a track from his latest offering, 15 Years, and the music played. Next is the trumpet of Lee Morgan and Party Time.

That's the trumpet of Lee Morgan and a track from his 1978 album, The Procrastinator, Party Time. With Lee were Wayne Shorter on tenor sax, Bobby Hutcherson on vibes, Herbie Hancock on piano, Ron Carter on bass, and Billy Higgins on drums. Next we'll have some big band jazz from Duke Ellington, assisted by Coleman Hawkins, Wanderlust.

That's the Duke Ellington Orchestra with the Duke on piano, assisted by Coleman Hawkins on tenor saxophone, a track from their 1963 album Duke Ellington Meets Coleman Hawkins, Wanderlust. It's blossom time again, between the devil and the deep blue sea.

That's Blossom Dearie and a track from her 1958 album, Give Him the Ooh La La, Between the Devil and the Deep Blue Sea. That's Blossom on vocal and piano, Ray Brown on double bass, Joe Jones on drums, and Herb Ellis on guitar. From one pianist to another, this is McCoy Tyner and Autumn Leaves.

As usual, I'm playing things totally out of season. McCoy Tyner, a track from his 1964 album, Today and Tomorrow, Autumn Leaves. That's McCoy Tyner on piano, Jimmy Garrison on bass, and Albert Heath on drums. By way of a change, this is the Dave Higgins Quartet. They're in the zone.

Very enjoyable indeed. That's the Dave Higgins Quartet and the title track to their 2008 album, In the Zone. Dave O'Higgins on tenor saxophone. Let's take one from the Ray Brown Trio, Exactly Like You.

That's the Raybound Trio and a track from their 1985 album Solar Energy, Exactly Like You, featuring Ray Brown on bass with Gene Harris and Phil Edwards. There's still a little bit of time left, so let's listen to Horace Silver, Summer in Central Park.

At the piano, that's Horace Silver, and a track from his 1973 album, In Pursuit of the 27th Man, Summer in Central Park. With Horace are David Freeman on vibraphone, Rob Cranshaw on electric bass, and Mick Roker on drums. That's almost all from me. I do hope you've enjoyed listening. I've enjoyed presenting. I shall leave you with a short piece. It's Ken Pavlovsky on clarinet, Joe Cohen on guitar, and Ted Rosenthal on piano. A track from Ken's 2004 album, Easy to Remember, Single Petal of a Rose. Take good care of yourselves, and I shall be back with another All That Jazz very soon.

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0: So let's get things underway then, the Mighty Dubcats.

This is what we do each and every week. Your famous 90s and noughties show. 2 hours of the belters, the classics from two awesome decades. What have we had so far? The Mighty Dubcats, Paul Johnson, Get Down. Let's create the atmosphere and go back with Entrance.

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Yes, we did go 2009 for Katy Perry, then Samantha Mumba, which was 2000. Where are we going to go next? 1997? No doubt. Don't speak.

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1: 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Song 2, Blur. Right, vocals at the ready. After you, Yellow, Coldplay. Let's go.

0: So I do say each and every show, we certainly get the Baltism on this show, don't we? Your noughties, your noughties. Two awesome decades. Blur, Coldplay, U2. Let's up the tempo just a little bit then.
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1: 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Out on Hooch Tunes Records, as was this. MC Saar, Real McCoy, It's Time to Run Away.

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Sophie Ellis-Bextor, A Murder on the Dance Floor, and the 90s of Naughty Show. 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

0: 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So yes, you have been listening to the Dulcet Tones of Me. 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

0: So let's see if we have time to shoehorn two more in. Stand by, Brothers and Rhythm, and maybe another one to follow.
1: This has been a Mick Hall official production, and thanks for listening.

Well, it's been a pleasure. We've cut that one a little short just to make room for this. Until next week, breathe the prodigy. I'm giving me time just to chop the intro. Let's go. Till next week.

Hello there, welcome along to this week's episode of Soulshine. It's Mick Fuller returning to the airwaves with another unmixed collection of magnificent music to play for you. We kicked off today's show with the Can You Feel It remix of Deep Blue from Keiko Martinez. And of course, it goes without saying that I've got heaps more remarkable tunage coming your way. So let's move along with this one. It's the anthemic jazz and groove remix of At Night from Shakedown.

I must say a huge thank you to all of the amazing people who took the time to contact us over the last 7 days. We love to hear from you, so please keep your messages, comments and shout-outs coming in. How to get hold of us coming up later on in the show. We continue with this one. It's Defunct Junkies and Disco Galactics with Holding On.

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tortured souls arise. But oh, the clay is vile beneath our feet, and long the mile. But let the world think otherwise. We wear the mask, a dance that's walked, a song was spoke. I laughed so hard, I almost choked. I'm too proud to bend and too poor to break. So, I laughed until my stomach ached. My folks can make me slip my side. I laughed so hard, I nearly died. The tales they tell sound just like lies.

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Adam's looked gents. This is the Soulshine Soulful Dance Session with Mick Fuller.

sunshine vibes, cool house flavors, seaside grooves. This is Soulshine.

Shine with Crazy Love from Arturo Machiavelli, featuring the lovely Lee Wilson on vocals. Mick Fuller still here. I've got more of those smooth grooves, Balearic beats, and good vibes coming your way. So let's continue with this one. It's a classic. It's Don Carlos, and I'm Still Here.

Okay, then we must mention our favourite listener on today's show. So hello to Talia Pepper. Thank you for listening to Soulshine, and we hope you are enjoying the music. Let's continue with this one from Milton Jackson and Brian Cage featuring John Dixon. It's The Shine.

Smooth grooves, Balearic beats, good vibes. This is the Soulshine Soulful Dance Session with Mick Fuller.

Once again, I've got to say thank you very much to everyone who took the time to contact us recently. We love to hear from you. If you'd like to get a shout out for yourself or a friend, or to make any comments about the show, simply visit our website and go to the Contact Us page, where you can send us an email, or you could always join our Radio Soulshine Facebook group and leave a message there. 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

can't stop that, can you? You just got to let that gently ebb away. Hello, it's that time weekend where we spend a journey through the decades of magical, musical and memories. Started with Sting, who was an Englishman in New York. That was me 6-7 years ago when my mate run the New York Marathon. That's this week's starting song. Got lots and lots lined up for you. Got a couple of questions for you later on. But first off, we are down memory lane with songs from the 60s. We have got for you The Foundations. Remember this one? Oh, you will. Build Me Up, Buttercup. I've got Love Affair, Everlasting Love. After this one from Twinkle. Hello. Let's get going, shall we? Let's get some tunes spinning.

Twinkle and Terry, The Love Affair, Everlasting Love, and finally The Foundation, Build Me Up Buttercup. In the Eddie Disco day of the 70s, you always put that on. Well, you didn't have a playlist, you've got the records out, banged them on, dialed a phone to the beginning record and then playing them there. But that was always one that was in the first 20 or 30 songs to play during the night. You can guarantee that was the first, even though you got it lined up, that the first song that anybody came to the front and says, can you play me Foundation, Build Me Up Buttercup? Now, as I say, it's already in, ready to play. One of probably the most requested songs DJing, and obviously, you know, parties, it always got played, even if it weren't asked for, you played it anyway. So, yeah, absolutely popular. Right, the plan A, do you fancy a little bit of country? With Alan Jackson and Jimmy Buffett, it's got to be 5 o'clock somewhere, hasn't it? Shania Twain, Man, She Feels Like a Woman. And Kenny Rogers is telling Ruby, don't take your love to town. I've got Enigma. I've got Sherbet for cricket fans. How's that? I've got Stephen, Tintin at Duffy, Kiss Me. I'm going to finish the hour at the moment with Blancmange and the Christians. But first of all, would you like a tot of whiskey? Not that I'm promoting drink or alcohol, but these two songs, the only two, because they're quite longish songs, these two songs have got whiskey in the title. So, we've got Chris Stapleton with some Tennessee whiskey. After, of course, you're going to play whiskey, you've got to play this one.

One belter of an anthem, Thin Lizzy, Phil Lynott, Whiskey in the Jar, the Cork and Kerry Mountains. That's still on my bucket list to do that. I'm planning on doing it. I will do it, hopefully, at some point before I depart. Wherever I depart to, it's still on my bucket. I would love to do it. I know a few people that have done it, and yeah, it's still up there. Probably number 4 or 5 on my bucket list. I will do it. And a belter of a ballad from Chris Stapleton, Tennessee Whiskey. How good is that? It's just a bit nice bit of blues, isn't it? Absolute cracking song. 2 cracking songs, actually. Right, do you fancy a little bit of country? Why not? Country is good any time of day. I've got Kenny Rogers, Ruby, Don't Take Your Love to Town. Shania Twain, Man, I Feel Like a Woman. And it simply has to, wherever you are, it simply has to be 5 o'clock somewhere.

0: time zone am I on? What country am I in?
1: It doesn't matter. It's 5 o'clock somewhere.
0: It's always on 5 in Margaritaville, come to think of it.
1: Yeah, I heard that.
0: You've been there.

0: 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For God's sakes, turn around.
1: Unmistakable dulcet tones of Kenny Rogers and Ruby Don't Take Your Love to Town, Shania Twain, Man I Feel Like Woman, Alan Jackson and Jimmy. I'd never know if it's called Buffy or Buffet or whatever, but if it's 5 o'clock where you are, that song is especially for you. So nobody else, well, it's for everybody, but if it's 5 o'clock where you are, then it is especially for you. Right, I've had a couple of messages from last week. Chris, the song, the other Chris, I played Chris's last week, Chris number two. I've not managed to get around to downloading your songs yet, mate. I will get them sorted. I will get them onto my playlist and I will play one for you. Don't worry. Just bear with me because, as you know, I'm holidaying very, very soon. So it's been a little bit busy, one thing and another. But I will get around to it, Chris, I promise. And Darren, I know I said last week when I was choosing the songs that, picking three from each year, I hope we enjoyed them. And Darren says he enjoyed every one of them. Thank you very much for that, mate. I do appreciate it. We're going to carry on with Enigma.

Enigma, Return to Innocence. Stephen, Tintin Duffy, Kiss Me. That is not an offer. No, no, no, no, no, no, no. And in between, a 70s song from, I know they said 70s legend, probably was, from Sherbet, simply called How's That? Right, I've got Blancmange jumping up the second hour. Your 70s are with the Motors, Ace and the Sweet. Airport, how long has this been going on? And Blockbuster. But for now, I'm going to finish off with Aha. Take on Me, and the Christian's Harvest for the World. But plenty more to come. Stick around to Music Lounge with Little O' Me.

Blancmange, A Living on the Ceiling, opening up this hour on the Music Lounge. So what's plan B for this hour? Plan A. Plan A, we're going into the 70s very shortly with The Sweet. I've got Motors and I've got Ace featuring Paul Carrack. I've got, I'll tell you what, let's play these three 70s for you and I'll tell you what can expect between now and the end of the hour. Going first with The Sweet and Blockbuster, Motors and Airport and Ace. Let's dip into the 70s. Absolutely right now.

The Sweet Blockbuster, Coco, Fox on the Run, Hellraiser, Little Willy, Love is Like Oxygen, Teenage Rampage, The Ballroom Blitz, and Wigwam Bam among their big hits. Thought they were a very underrated band, Sweet, especially the lead singer Brian Connolly. Great, great gravelly voice, and yeah, most of the stuff they did I actually bought and liked, absolutely. The Motors Airport, I can't remember doing anything else after that one. It must probably One Hit Wonder. And Ace with Paul Carrick, who was grand old age of 75, now celebrated his 75th birthday just a few weeks ago. Yeah, Mike the Mechanics, 1985 to 2004. He was in Ace from 1972 to 77. I can't remember, again, I can't remember many hits that they had, but that certainly is one that you remember them for. And he was also, as you know, if you remember, in Squeeze with a certain Jules Holland. Yep, that was Paul Carrick's bio in about 30 seconds. Right, let's go back to some normal music. Professor Green featuring Emily Sand. They've got James Arthur in there for you this week, and Calvin Harris and Dua Lipa with One Kiss.

Refreshed Green, featuring Emma the Sandy Reed, all about it. Calvin Harrison, Dua Lipa, a One Kiss. In the middle, James Arthur, X Factor. Came from nowhere to win the X Factor that year. He was absolutely out on his coattails. Bottom two, nearly got kicked out and came back to win it. And you're nobody till somebody loves you. I think we can all relate to that remark, can't we? You're nobody till somebody loves you. Lost your way a little bit after he won the X Factor. Thought he knew better, same as Steve Brookstein did when he won Pop Idol. Didn't go along with Simon Cowell's thoughts and Psycho thoughts, and eventually came back into the fold and has had another couple of hits since then. So yeah, maybe Simon sometimes knows best, but yeah, I think he probably learnt the hard way. So right, Black, Wonderful Life, Ariana Grande, and No Tears Left to Cry, and A1, of course, in the middle of these three. And I hope you are well. I am ready for a holiday, is one on the horizon, but you won't know I've been and gone, because as usual procedure for myself on the Music Lounge, you will get brand new shows while I'm away anyway. So you won't get any repeats, the shows will be brand new and done as live. So that is the procedure while I'm away. So next up, it's Black, It's a Wonderful Life.

0: Turning it up.
1: Yeah, we turn it up. Ariana Grande, No Tears Left to Cry, Black, A Wonderful Life, and A1, caught in the middle of those three. Don't forget, I tell you every week, because it's true, you can look me up on Facebook, Alan Wilkinson, and Music Lounge is on Facebook as well. I have Messenger on both, my personal Facebook and Music Lounge. If you want to request play in to celebrate anything, whether it's a birth, marriage, divorce, anything, what prom, anything, 21st birthday, or just a normal shout-out, please feel free to message me. I did that last week for Chris, as you know. I played last show, Get It Right This Time from Jerry Rafter, and I'm happy to play songs for you as well. I've got one for next week, but I'm not going to talk about it till next week, so that is the procedure. Right, I'm going to play these. I'll take you back in time with these two, shall we? I might stick the Arctic Monkeys on the end of these two. Let's see how we go.

I can see the turning up with City Limits. And in the middle, oh, my sentimental friend Herman's Hermits. And a five-star, can't wait another minute. Saw Denise Pearson in Skegness in Butlins around about 3 years ago now. She's still excellent live. She really was. Really was. Anyway, unfortunately, time has beaten me this week. And that 2 hours, that show has absolutely flown. So it's time for me to leave you. So hopefully, can we please do it again next week? Can we? I'm sure we can. So until we meet again, the usual thanks to Diana for putting the show together. My producer makes it sound actually not bad, better than it does. I say it every week because it's true. I do appreciate what she does for me. So until we meet again, be safe, be careful, take care, good night, God bless, good day, wherever you are. Have a great week and I'll catch you real soon. Leave you with these two.

0: 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Yeah. Here we go, count it in.
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My name's Bob A. Baker. 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

Your companion by your bedside, Bob A. Baker. Here's Bette Midler, The Rose.

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Bob A. Baker. 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